0: Trigger FM, das Radio der freien Medien.
1: Let's have a mid-city fiesta with your West LA connection. Hop inside the vehicle, start crossing intersections. We learning life's lessons while we blaze the cerebral essence. A man was still a child and I have

You know, baby, I was just standing here thinking about all the things that a man wants in his life, and he finds that when he finally gets those things, he finds one thing wrong with it or another. And I can truly say that since I found you, there is nothing left to be desired. I mean, absolutely nothing left to be desired. On the for real side.

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Speaking tongues, no outcome, only heating lungs. And I'm

0: 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So we figure we lay it on you, let you know how we feel about love.
1: Paint a pretty smile each day.

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Which I say is a natural fact. Because you are as beautiful as your thoughts, right on? You know, like, with us, for instance, you know, like, we've studied all kind of cult sciences and astrology and mysticism and world religion and so forth, you dig? And, like, coming from a hip place, all of these things help because they give you an insight to your inner self. Have mercy. Now, there's an outer self,

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0: Daddy. What's that there?
1: Hey, Daddy, what's that there? And why that under there? And oh, Daddy, oh, hey.

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Hey, Daddy, what that there? And why that under there? And oh, Daddy, oh, hey, Daddy, oh, look it over there. Hey, where they going there? And what they doing there? And

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0: 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Here, why don't you lay down?
1: That's what I'm trying to tell you.
0: Stop trying to tell me things. 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
1: But.
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3: Yeah, I
2: kick
3: know
2: that
3: man.
2: Old robotic futuristic.

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But baby, I'm having a hard time getting myself together. 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

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Looks something like a turnip green. 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Used to know a girl lived down there and she'd go out in the evenings and pick her a mess of it. 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They did all right.

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The cute one that be rolling around, you know he fine as but word I heard they broke up, he was messing around with so-and-so. And her was going at it, check your timeline. Girl, this morning got so wild and I ain't had my OJ yet. Lord, check your Twitter, you reading what I'm reading?

bass player, and I know you're gonna enjoy him. We call him the Mighty B. Let's give a big round of applause to Bobby Howard. Bobby!